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1: Hit it. 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It ain't no country club either. This is LA.

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2: If I die before I wake,

And that takes its time. About to check outside the game. And you know what I'm talking about. Just let me know if you wanna go to that whole mile on the range. They got a lot of nice girls.